back of the Bob Mini Mix on Bob 93.3. I'm Zach. He'll be back to do it again tomorrow night at 8 o'clock as we wrap up the work week tomorrow. Can't wait for that. Even though it was a short week, I'm still ready for it to be over. Dochi now, what it is.

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1: Looking for clear skies tonight, down to 62. Tomorrow, sunshine back up to 84 for your Friday. Justin Bieber's on for you now. His latest, Speed Demon. 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

So I said earlier in the show that I had my butt hurts. 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Me? Work out? Are you kidding?

All the hits, Bob 93.3, I'm Zach, giving you a chance to visit ENC and Jacksonville. I'll give you all the details on that coming up in about 7 minutes. Alex Warren's on now. It's Fever Dream.

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slaves. Atlanta was the mecca, building railroads and trains. Bear with me for a second, let me put y'all on game. The settlers was using town folk to make them richer. 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

This town's lost its faith, our colors will fade eventually. So if our time is running out, day after day, we'll make the mundane a masterpiece. Oh my, my, oh my, my love, I take one look at you, you're taking me.

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5: Oh my goodness. I don't mean to be over dramatic or anything, but I just want to warn everyone that you need to be on the lookout, because I think there is a cold slash sinus type thing that's about to be running through my house. And ain't but two of us in here.
6: Uh-oh.
7: Well, did we give it to you?
5: Yeah, I think so. No, I got a little drainage going on. And then, when I woke up to go to the restroom at about 2 o'clock this morning, and then couldn't go back to sleep. And while I was lying there, not asleep, I could hear Jody, you know, doing all that business.
7: What's the deal with the summer cold? I don't like it.
5: I know it's so, you're weird like that though.
7: Well, I don't
5: love summer cold.
7: Woke up to my son throwing up from drainage, because you know kids don't get it.
5: Yeah,
7: they don't get it all over his bubble blanket. I mean, listen, why he has a bubble blanket? Because the earth bubble blanket is beside the point.
5: Yeah, why does a four-year-old have a $250 blanket?
7: He can't sleep without it. Threw up all over that dang thing.
5: Good Lord. Well, I talked to Angel Face yesterday in Nashville. That's what I call my daughter's Angel Face. Mm-hmm. And she was coughing and hacking the whole time I was talking to her.
7: What's the deal?
5: And if that little heifer gave me something over the phone, I'm going to get on the first flight to Nashville and I'm going to spank her butt.
7: Yep.
6: Who makes more of a scene when they're sick in your house, TJ? Is it you?
5: No, not at all. You remember, I've told you before, and even Jody admits that I'm not like, you know, women say that men are babies when they get sick and all that. I'm the opposite of that. I don't act all babyish. And I had surgery and didn't like for Jody to be waiting on me. And I only had one, I had a shoulder surgery. I didn't want the pain medicine. I just wanted, you know, I can handle it. But I know my dad, who's a tough fella, military man, you know, career military man and all, he would get sick and he'd be like Kyle, Lindsay's husband.
7: Yep.
6: You got to drag him into it.
5: I just said it before she could.
7: Yeah. He's not that bad, but he's not great.
5: Yeah.
7: He'll be complaining about it all day.
5: Well, the fact that he had COVID worse than you did, or whatever it was it Noro or COVID?
7: Probably both. We've had both several times.
5: But when he said that his was worse than yours, what was that?
7: That was the Noro, because we were throwing up. Yeah.
5: Yeah.
7: Yeah.
5: Mm-hmm.
7: Mine is worse than yours, babe. I've got to be in the bed. I'm sorry.
5: I know you just gave birth, but this is really, you don't understand. My head really hurts.
7: I mean, I feel like I'm throwing up more than you.
6: Pounding, dude. I got a pounding in my head.
5: Yeah, but you know Jody's not a baby either when she's sick, so.
6: Yeah, no, I would have never guessed that she would be like, oh, poor, woe is me. She'd be like, well, I still got things to do.
5: Mm-hmm. Yeah. Thank God for me. That is an actual direct Jody quote.
7: I love that.
5: From years ago. Thank God for me.
7: I'm going to
5: get a shirt.
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5: I'm going to go ahead and tell y'all, I was just a little, like half an inch away from showing up here this morning to work with the two of you while wearing my sleeveless t-shirt.
6: Why didn't you do that? I want to see it.
5: Well, I was beating around the house this morning because I got up early and I, you know, in there cooking breakfast and, you know, I got to have, you know, shirts that I don't mind getting bacon grease on if I'm frying bacon, even though I wear an apron. So nothing looks more handsome on a man than an apron and a sleeveless t-shirt.
6: I'm not mad about it.
5: And hold on. I don't know what you call these kind of shoes, but this is my house shoes.
6: Slides.
5: Slides. But I mean, there's certain, they're those foamy.
6: Yeah.
5: I think they're Oofa knockoffs. Is that what they're called? Oofas or something?
6: Something like that.
5: Oofos, yeah. Handsome. But although my little gym shorts I'm wearing are a good name brand, but they're just shorty.
7: Are they?
5: Yeah, they're above the knee pretty far.
6: Look at you being cool.
5: I know. You ever heard of a brand called Talentless?
6: Yes.
5: That's what they are.
6: Nice.
5: My little friend Jenny gave them to me.
6: Okay.
5: Mm-hmm.
6: Scott Disick, is he the owner? I don't know. He markets it.
5: I don't know. But what had happened was she bought them for handsome husband Michael, and they were just too short because he's taller.
7: Yeah.
5: And so she gave them to me.
7: Nice.
5: I wear them if butt cheeks is hanging out of the bottom. I don't care. Free shorts is free shorts. You know what I'm saying?
6: And those aren't cheap. So yeah, wear those.
5: You know, little friend Jenny's not buying anything cheap.
6: No.
5: But she could order something, and if it cost $1 million and it got delivered and it didn't work, she's not going to send it back because it's too much trouble.
6: That is wild.
5: Mm-mm, she won't do it.
7: I'm the same way.
6: You are?
7: Absolutely.
6: Oh my God.
7: Couldn't tell you when last time I returned something. I've got plenty of stuff that just still has tags on it. All kinds of stuff. Not just clothes either. Just like stuff.
5: I want to say, I'm pretty sure Jenny gave my daughter a pair of Golden Goose shoes that didn't work. They didn't fit. And she didn't want to send them back.
6: $600, $700 gold.
5: Yeah.
6: I'm trying to be, Jenny, call me. Let's be friends.
5: Well, I mean, it would have to be a huge mistake for her to order your size in shoes. Considering she wears like a size 2 and you wear 13 and a half.
6: And we're a 9, but still large.
7: Large like, and in charge.
5: Yeah, it would work better if I had a pair of shoes that didn't work. I could give them to you.
6: Guys, my foot's not that big.
5: Well, I mean, mine's small, too, so.
6: Yeah.
5: Mm-hmm.
7: LeBron instead of Lindsay. We got Lindsay LeBron.
5: He's Shaq and a fool.
7: Lindsay Shaq and a fool. That's what she's doing.
5: We go ahead, me. We go ahead, me.
6: Oh, yeah.
5: Big old Barney Rubble feet.
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16: 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In the morning. Yeah. Bob 93.3. In the morning. 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
4: All right. Good morning, everybody.
5: Man, if there was any doubt that our phones are listening to us, I got proof of that yesterday. As soon as I opened Instagram after the show, I got an ad for Little Debbie's new snack. Yes. And during a commercial, we were talking, TJ Lindsay and I, we're talking about Little Debbie brownies and how good those things are. And we were just kind of reminiscing about like, oh, remember those brownies, how good they were. So I get on Instagram right after the show and I get an ad for Little Debbie. They have a new snack that I had not seen before. It's their Little Debbie Cosmic Brownie ice cream sandwiches.
4: Oh,
5: yeah.
4: Ooh.
5: Yeah. They also make Little Debbie oatmeal cream pie ice cream sandwiches.
6: Okay.
4: I've seen those.
5: Have you?
4: Yeah.
5: I had not seen those. I'm assuming they're sold in Walmart.
4: Yeah. And they're in your grocer's freezer right next to the angioplasties. Right next to the stents.
5: You're not kidding. I mean, oh my gosh.
6: I'm not sure I'd like that one. I don't know. I love oatmeal cream pies, but
4: what
6: I don't know.
4: What are you talking about? It would just be like the oatmeal. I'm guessing it's just the soft oatmeal cookie. And instead of having the cream filling, the ice cream is the cream filling.
6: Yeah, I know, but I like the cream filling.
4: Yeah, I do too.
6: I could do both.
4: Or you just get it, put it on a plate or in a bowl and squirt it down with whipped cream. With ready whip.
6: Yeah.
4: Make it even better. And then, no, you wouldn't want hot fudge on an oatmeal. Well, maybe you would.
5: Why not?
4: Maybe you would. People like those chocolate oatmeal no bake cookies.
6: Oh, yeah. I love those.
4: Gross.
5: Yeah, those are good.
4: You have to if you're a woman. Those are women cookies.
5: Yeah, they're real good.
4: Mm-mm.
6: Well, I do like the cosmic brownie idea, though.
4: Yeah.
5: Yeah, absolutely.
4: Queen used to have something called the hot fudge brownie delight or something like that. So they would take those Little Debbie brownies and put them in a small boat, cover it with soft serve ice cream, then cover that in hot fudge and then whipped cream all over it.
6: Yes. Ugh. Yes. I would tear that up.
4: Hot fudge brownie delight, I think is what it was called. You rested good that night.
5: Didn't somebody in your family, TJ, love a banana split?
4: My dad. Yeah. And remember he had a wreck. Eating a banana split while he was driving.
6: I'm not laughing. I'm sorry.
4: But it didn't hurt him or anything. It's just a fender bender.
6: Oh my God.
4: But that's what comes from somebody having such a high IQ that they think they can do anything. You know, his IQ is higher than his common sense, obviously.
5: Yeah.
4: Cause he's just thinking, oh, I can do it. All I got to do is this, this, and this. And you cannot eat a banana split with one hand. You can't even eat it with two hands and not have to concentrate on every single bite, but your full attention.
6: Depending how hungry I am, I might try it. I do love a banana split.
4: I do too, but not while I'm driving.
6: I mean, give me a day. If I've had a bad day, I'm trying it.
4: It wasn't even on a country road. It was in city traffic. I mean, granted, it's a small town, but still there are stoplights and traffic and stopping and going. And yeah.
6: Yeah. Well,
5: if I was a driver and I looked over and the person next to me was sitting there digging into a banana split, I'd be like, what the hell is that?
4: Yeah. Who's eating a road?
5: You're not kidding.
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20: As a person who has two formal jobs and then some informal side jobs as well. So this is what I consider this show and then that other show that I do at night on the news talk station. I consider those two things to be formal jobs. And then all the podcasts and everything in between those are side jobs, right? So with all of that, one of the worst things in my life is having to repeat work, doing something and then having to go back and redo it. It's just like, it's a kick in the gut, even if it didn't take very long, because you just got to stick and move. And I sit at this desk so many hours a day. It's just, I have to make myself go outside sometimes.
1: Yeah.
20: So yesterday I had to do our, what we call, updates, freshen up the, Cozy Earth, commercials, ads that we run. Cozy Earth is one of our sponsors. And I did the whole thing, wrote the script, did it. 21% off with code TJ at tjriggins.com/deals. And when I get through recording them, and I have to do one for this show and then a separate version for the other show that says tjritchie.com/deals code TJ for 21% off. And I upload them to a Google Drive. Riggins takes them and then puts them in and places them where they need to go and does the editing on them and everything. So I just hit send to Riggins. And I look, and Adam sends an email, our manager, and says, "Hey, Cozy Earth is 30% off now." I was like, "You gotta be kidding me."
3: Nothing's worse.
20: I mean, Riggins hadn't even had time to look at his, I didn't even have time to text him and go, "Spots are up." Mm-mm. And so I had to text him and go, "If you see those spots up there, ignore the Cozy Earth ones because I got to recut them."
1: Yeah.
20: Because it's a good thing. I mean, 30% off is that's the highest discount they've ever given us on those things, right?
3: Yeah.
20: Or was it was 31% in the beginning, or was it 41%? I can't remember. I
1: think it was 41, but.
20: Well, so then it would drop down because then the price lowered on it. And then it's a weird formula they use, but it changes all the time. So right now it's 30% off whatever you order from Cozy Earth at tjriggins.com/deals. Now if you order one of those bubble cuddle blankets that we talked about, I would suggest not giving it to a 4-year-old like Lindsay has given hers.
3: My 4 and 6-year-old have one.
20: They each have one. And her 4-year-old threw up on it last night.
3: Yeah.
20: This is one of the most luxurious blankets that you're ever going to feel. If you get one, you're not going to want an adult touching it, much less a little disease germ ridden kid.
3: But ooh. I was thinking they sleep better with it. So it was actually helping me.
20: Oh, everything.
3: Avi.
20: How does it come back to helping you?
3: Well, it helps me when I can sleep. They sleep when I can sleep.
20: But they're really pushing those bamboo sheet sets now too. So that go ahead and get your kids some of those.
3: I know.
20: It's 30% off. Tell Kyle, hey, you can't go where I'm saving money. It's like they're paying me. So it's tjriggins.com/deals code TJ for the 30% off. And then I did re-record all of the commercials. So we're good.
3: Good.
20: Didn't have anything else to do.
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2: Good morning.
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2: Hey, if you miss any of the show or you just want to see how lovely we look, go watch us on the YouTubes, TJ Riggins TV. It gets posted up there every day. It's like superstars. It's like big time TV superstars.
4: Yeah.
2: All day, every day. All day, every day. I forgot to ask you yesterday, Lindsay. And then Jody was wondering as well, what happened? Why'd you have to cancel Lindsay Look the other night?
5: Okay. Where do I begin? So after a long day of taking the kids to different sports and whatnot, Brooks has had like a cold, but I want to call it a cold, since the end of school. So he was coughing all day. I was taking the kids, blah, blah, blah. Okay. We get home from swim team practice at 6 o'clock. Kyle's out in the yard with a contractor. He's talking to a contractor about something. I have to cook dinner and get the kids settled. Lindsay Looks at 7. So I'm hustling. I make them dinner. I put it on the table. They're eating. All of a sudden, Delilah goes, Mom, look at Brookie's chin. Look at Brookie's chin. And I'm like, what? Out of nowhere. I mean, he hasn't hit it on anything. He hasn't done anything to it. I wish you could see. I don't know if you can see this. Can you see that?
2: Oh, yeah.
5: Okay.
2: It just looks like a rash or something.
5: Purple, black, from here, like this whole part. So one of my neighbors is a doctor. So I immediately texted her and was like, what in the world would this be? He didn't hit it. He didn't do anything to it. I mean, he's certain he did not. She said, it looks like something, but I want to make sure. Can you come down to my house? I'm outside with the kids. I'll be right there. So I put him in the golf cart. We skirt down 3 houses down. We get out and he's crying because thinks he's going to the doctor. So anyway, we get up there and she's like, it looks like petechiae, which I don't know if y'all know what that is. It means probably he has an infection somewhere in his body. And do I have time? I don't know.
2: A minute. Yeah.
5: Okay. So she's like, let's make a doctor's appointment for tomorrow. Because it does look like that. If you're certain he hasn't done anything, I'm like, I was watching them eat the whole time. He hasn't done anything. All of a sudden, this joker pulls out half of an Easter egg, like one of those that you put it together like an Easter
2: egg. Yeah.
5: Plastic egg. He said, Mom, I've been sucking on this. And I said, I'm sorry, what? He put it on his chin and like, you know what I'm talking about.
2: That's what when I looked at it, I said, and you started talking, I was like, okay, either he was just like squeezing his chin or something, but it looked like a hickey on his chin.
5: It's a glorified hickey. Mm-hmm. He had made it before I had put the dinner. He had done that. And then it just came out, you know, later. And it started getting black. This.
2: All right, hang on.
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got drive, I don't need a car. Money really all that we fiending for. I'm doing things they ain't seen before. 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I'm a demon lord. Fall off what? I ain't seen the horse. Called your bluff, better cite the source. 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
1: Yes. Okay, so Lindsay had a medical emergency the other night. Her four-year-old son gave himself a hickey on his chin with a plastic Easter egg. And she thought that there was some sort of an infection going on in his body that was showing right there. She had him down the street at the doctor's house, the neighbor. And he had basically just given himself a hickey. So did he get a whooping?
2: No, but listen, let me tell you what almost got him a whooping. He did it. He tried to do it again. He's not, listen, we're not working with all, you know, the crayon colors in the box, if you know what I mean. He's like, Mom, I'm just going to hold it. I'm just going to hold it till we get up the street. I said, fine, but I'm taking it and throwing it away when we get home. I see him again, put it towards his chin. And I said, what are you doing? What are you doing? Four-year-old boys don't give up. They don't care. So anyway, we pull into the driveway and Kyle's like, where did you go? What's happening? Because, you know, he was doing his own thing. And he was like on the side of the house with the fire cracker. So he just saw me. I didn't even tell him. I was just. And if Brooks wouldn't have been sick, this wouldn't have bothered me as much. Like, you know, so the whole thing was just too. Anyway, I texted Riggins. I was like, I don't think I can do Lindsay. Look, I'm headed to the doctor. And then I texted him later and said, I think I can do Lindsay. Look, I got 10 minutes. He's like, no, I already posted. Don't do it. You're good.
3: Yeah. Okay. Yeah. And just for clarity, she didn't text me. She texted me 10 times. Lindsay's one of those like, bam, bam, bam, bam. 10 text messages. I'm not going to be able to do Lindsay. Look, 5 minutes later, I can't do Lindsay. Look, I'm like, well, it's too late for that. We've already canceled it.
2: I'm an AIM texter. Have you ever heard of that? Like, you know, the old school AIM. Mm-hmm. Send message, you send message. My thoughts come through separately. And I text.
1: Well, Riggins, did you ever as a kid give yourself a hickey?
3: No.
1: Something like that? Mm-mm. Well, when I was growing up, it was kind of a thing because it was cool back when, you know, in the 70s when I was a little kid is when hickeys were really the popular thing. And we had some friends who were older, and they had a snake bite kit. And the snake bite kit, they had these little suction cups to suck the poison, the venom out if you get bitten by a snake. And they would take it and put it on their neck, and it would create the perfect hickey. It looked just like a real hickey. And that was cool. So I did that one time when I was about 8 or 9 years old.
2: Oh.
1: Mm-hmm. Where I'm from, all the white people called it a hickey and all the black people called it a passion mark. So when I got to school, all the little kids were like, oh, Richie, where you get that passion mark?
2: What?
1: Who gave you that passion mark? I'm like, what?
2: Like I'm 8, dude.
1: That's a hickey. No, I did it knowing that it was, you know, a sign of being intimate.
2: Oh my God.
1: Oh yeah.
2: You're advanced. Well, we know that.
1: I mean, it was a different time. It was before the internet.
2: Yeah.
1: You know, that was pre-internet. So, yeah, it would be the difference if your son had taken that little plastic egg and put it on his neck and said, look, Mom, I got a hickey because I'm cool. I've been with a chick.
2: Oh, well.
0: Thank you for joining us.
4: Oh, my God. I love it.
5: I love it. I love it.
0: This is TJ and Riggins.
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1: The Friday news from around the globe.
2: Victoria Beckham is in the news. She says, I want to get her quote right because I thought it was so funny when I saw it in the news this morning. She says, you don't have to just give up when you turn 50.
3: Yeah. Thank you.
2: Thank you, Victoria. Posh Spice.
1: Where was she when I turned 50 and gave up? I wish I had those words of wisdom 6 years ago.
3: Yeah.
1: Thanks for nothing, Posh.
2: And Posh is your friend. You guys got along swimmingly.
1: Yeah. Not as well as I did with the other Spice Girls. She was kind of standoffish. But that Scary Spice was super cool to me. Mm-hmm. And turns out I ended up thinking she was hotter than Posh.
3: Really?
1: Mm-hmm. Okay.
2: Well, you're just wrong about that. I mean, she is pretty, but... Victoria Beckham, so pretty. But yeah, she's saying just because you're 50 doesn't mean you should give up. And I think that's easy to say when you're, you know, when you look like Posh Spice. I don't know. It just seemed, and you've been a celebrity for 30 something years or whatever.
3: Yeah.
1: Well, my wife told me yesterday, she went to get a pedicure and she said, well, I pulled up there today and out in front of the nail salon, there's a sign that said parking for 55 and older or pregnant. And I said, well, I'm parking here. Yeah. And I said, hopefully this is because you just turned 55 and not because you're pregnant.
2: Yeah, right.
3: Verify.
2: You need to tell me. I didn't think about that. There's some perks that are coming Jody's way now that she's 55.
1: Mm-hmm. Yeah.
2: Mm-hmm. Was that the first one she's taking advantage of?
1: Yeah.
2: Yeah.
1: Mm-hmm.
2: Wow. Okay. Yeah. That's got to be an eye-opening experience when you do cross that threshold and you start getting those kind of discounts and little perks of your age.
1: Mm-hmm. Yeah.
2: So anyway, Posh Spice in the news, talking about her makeup or whatever, who cares? Today is National Paperclip Day. The first paperclip was patented in the United States back in 1867. And they're still around. Ace used to love he'd always go, does anybody got a paper clip? And I go, no, because it's not 1942.
3: Nobody. Yeah. In my pocket right here. No,
2: I don't.
1: Well, I did use one yesterday to pick the lock on my handcuffs.
2: So stupid. I'm not James Bond and it's not 1945.
3: Yeah.
1: And you go, okay, well, if you don't have a paper clip, who's got a pencil? A pencil sharpener.
3: Every time.
1: Yeah.
3: Did he go buy one of those pencil sharpeners that was...
1: Yeah, an electric one, yeah.
3: Electric, yeah.
2: He loved an antiquated office tool. Like, he had a three-hole punch. He'd be like, where's my three-hole punch? It's like, I don't know. Probably back in 1984 where you left it. I don't know.
1: I got news for you. Nobody took it.
2: Yeah, right. Like, I love it so I can put things in my binder. I'm like, you have a binder too? I mean,
3: three-ring.
2: Yeah, a three-ring binder.
3: Frank, what are we doing here?
2: It's the same thing. And then just in time for the 4th of July, Bush's Baked Beans is releasing three new flavors. There's a dill pickle flavor, an apple pie flavor, and a bomb pop flavor. You remember the bomb pops from ice cream trucks? I don't know what they're doing.
1: Everybody is. I mean, that's the trendy thing. Bomb pops.
3: Yeah.
1: Now everything's having a bomb pop flavor. I don't know. Seltzers, you know, those hard seltzers. They're all, I mean,
3: yeah.
1: I never cared for the bomb pop myself.
3: No. Oreo just came out with the bomb pop flavor, and actually, it's surprisingly good. Is it good? It sounds disgusting, but it works.
2: Sometimes things just work like that. Yeah. We've got more coming up next.
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2: Don't forget the Week in Review is coming up shortly. It's my original song that I perform every Friday, recapping everything that happened in the world of pop culture and on the TJ and Reagan Show. But before we get to that, tomorrow is National Smile Day. And I want to ask Lindsay, there's that sort of trope of men asking women like, hey, you need to smile. And women hate that, right?
3: Oh,
2: it's like the worst thing you can say to a woman now is, hey, if a guy asks a woman to smile. Do you find that as annoying as most women do, Lindsay?
3: I don't like it because I smile enough. And if I'm not smiling, I don't have a reason to. I mean, I'm going about my day. Leave me alone. Even if a girl says it, like, mind your business.
2: Mind your business. I agree. This one, I totally side with women on. It feels kind of like talking to a dog, you know, like when you tell a dog to sit. And when a guy goes, hey, smile. You need to smile. You need to, what are you talking about? I don't like it at all. I kind of get it. But TJ, you're kind of smirking there. You don't think, what's your opinion on it?
1: I don't think it's worth melting down over. I think that one woman had a meltdown on social media about it. And then other women said, yeah, me too. I hate that too, girl.
3: Yeah.
1: And then now it's just a thing that all women are programmed to, like, you have to hate that or you're not a woman. All women have to hate that.
3: Yeah.
1: Just like that one certain word that all women hate. It's like, okay, why? Why is that? There are so many other words that are just as harsh. Why is it that word? It's because everybody has said it. Everybody said that's the word that I should hate the most. So I hate it. It's, you know, if some guy tells you, hey, smile, all he's saying is, one, he may just be trying to have conversation with you, or he may just be exchanging pleasantries, or he may be saying, you have such a pretty smile, or, hey, I want to make you smile. Mm-hmm. And maybe that's going to, because everybody wants to be the reason that somebody laughs or smiles. So that may be just what they're fishing for. I don't think guys are, you know, maliciously saying, I'm going to tell this girl how it is. She needs to be smiling. She needs to jump and smile when a man says smile.
3: Yeah.
1: I don't think it's like that at all. I think women have gotten too dramatic about it.
3: And I do think it matters when they tell you that. The last time a man told me that,
1: you were doing number two.
3: I was on my phone. I don't say shocking, but shocking. I was texting my mom or somebody, and I heard Adam, why don't you smile? I was like,
1: yeah, look, I'm not saying that men aren't goofy. You know, a lot of men are just goofy and they don't know how to talk to women and they don't know, you know, they're just annoying.
3: Yeah.
1: But I mean, it's not that like big that. Insult, you know, that women act like it is. I don't think it's not like you say, hey, fat pig, smile. Fat people are supposed to be jolly.
3: Yeah.
1: You know,
3: that's
1: what women act like.
3: Yeah.
2: Yeah, they're being told what to do, and they don't. Mm-hmm. And I also think it's strictly an older guy thing. Like, you never see a young guy going, hey, girl, you need to smile. It's like an old guy thing.
3: Yeah.
1: Yeah, because young guys don't know how to talk to women anymore because all of these things. That's the worst thing I can say is smile. I don't know what to say to women.
3: Well, it's not.
1: I don't want to get the wrath. And then what do? They fall in love with chatbots.
15: Yeah!
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3: Ooh, it's funny song time, y'all. Funny song time. Regan's telling us all of the things that went on in the world of pop culture this week and on the on the TJ and Regan Show in a beautiful, beautiful song called Regan's Week in Review.
4: And this is my song. It's called The Week in Review. It's a week's worth of shows summarized for you. No special effects and no auto-tune. Just me and my guitar performing for you. We're back from a little vacation. TJ spent a week out by the sea. Lindsay watched all three of the Downton Abbey movies. Just kidding, that was me. Wish I was kidding. You know, Lindsay went to the beach as well in the wonderful Palmetto State. And Lindsay, I saw some pictures and your shaboomies are looking great.
3: Hey. Love them.
4: And TJ got some sun out there. I think you already know, because if you're watching us on YouTube, it looks like the Tan Mom and Regan Show. And this is my song. It's called The Week in Review. It's a week's worth of shows summarized for you. No special effects and no auto-tune. Just me and my guitar performing for you. It's Patricia. Ray J got beat up in a boxing match, a far cry from rapping and clubbing. And not to be unkind, but I feel like he had it coming.
5: You know? For sure.
4: He was due for a beatdown. Yeah. This weekend is National Mint Julep Day. Celebrate before it's gone. And, you know, I really love a mint julep when I have my T-shirt and my panties on. the only reason I know that song is because DJ used to say it all the time.
5: Yeah.
3: T-shirt and my panties on.
4: A dog shot a woman in Nebraska. I can't believe I almost forgot. Thankfully, the dog will be fine. No info on the woman who was shot. And this is my song. It's called The Week in Review. It's a week's worth of shows summarized for you. No special effects and no auto-tune. Just me and my guitar performing for you. Please use our Amazon link to do your shopping. It's a charity mission at its core. And based on the way Lindsay shops, we should raise about $1 million by four.
5: That's what I was thinking.
4: That's what I was thinking, too. TJ is launching a new podcast. I guess he's feeling chatty. And if you're wondering what it sounds like, think Duck Dynasty meets Caller Daddy. Just kidding. It's not as raunchy as Caller Daddy, but it might sound like Duck Dynasty. You'll be able to listen at tjritchie.com. It's going to be great, I have no doubt. And the best part is it's free until our business manager finds out. Yeah. And this is my song. It's called The Week in Review. It's a week's worth of shows summarized for you. No special effects and no auto-tune. Just me and my guitar performing for you.
3: Yay. Good.
4: Thank you so much. By the way, I wasn't kidding. TJ is launching. He's got a bunch of new stuff and you can check it all out at tjritchie.com. But in the meantime, we are doing something kind of fun here on the show. And I wasn't kidding about Lindsay raising $1 million for charity. It seems like we're on track to hit that goal. We're going to find out how it's affecting her home life coming up next.
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When I walk on by, girls be looking like Debbie Fly. 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It's Red Food with the

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3: So for all intents and purposes, we are into the weekend now that the weekend review song has happened. Might as well be Saturday.
4: Might as well be. Well, yeah, I just had to correct TJ. TJ was talking about dogs having allergies, and I had to say, well, listen, a lot of them are food sensitivities. They're not full-blown allergies, right. And there's a difference.
3: Yeah.
5: And don't you forget it.
3: And I did. I apologized profusely because I didn't want to offend any of the dogs who don't have allergies but only food sensitivities.
4: Thank you. My dog eats a limited ingredient diet. He is one major source of protein, one animal protein, because he has some food sensitivities, just like I do, just like his owner does. Yeah. I'm sensitive when I eat, 6 pounds of spaghetti and meatballs at 10:30 at night after 20 beers.
5: Or one iceberg salad.
4: Or one big fat wedge salad will wreck me for a week. But I actually buy all my dog food on Amazon. Amazon is great. We actually have a section called Amazon Pets at tjriggins.com/deals. And it'll take you right to our link where you can purchase anything you would normally buy from Amazon. But the benefit is that if you use our link, a portion of what we earn, we're going to donate to a great organization called First Responders First. So if you don't know about First Responders First, TJ, can you give a little, can you give a quick description of what they do?
3: Yeah. When you're dealing with the first responders who are, police officers, firefighters, and EMTs, those types of people, they see trauma every day. I mean, that's what their whole world is, trauma. And sometimes that's a little hard to bear, seeing all of that. So First Responders First helps them with their struggles, with therapy, and it's a Christian-based organization. So also leads them, in their faith, and if need be, and they need therapists and things like that, doctors, they help them, help facilitate that as well. Because, you got these people who are basically they're the heroes. Who do they go to when they need help?
4: Yeah.
3: So that's what First Responders First is. And the guy that runs it's name's Lonnie. And I met him through little friend Jenny. She works with them a lot through her business and everything. And evidently, I should have let Lonnie know that we were doing this.
5: Oh, yeah.
3: What do you mean? What did Lonnie say when you told him that y'all were doing the thing where you're teaming up to donate money to them through your listeners shopping on Amazon? I said, we hadn't said anything yet because I didn't tell him. Yeah. I mean, I told him one time that we want to start, and I gave him a donation. And I said, we want to start doing more stuff with you. And then somebody else interrupted the conversation, and then we split off. Isn't that enough? Did I have to formally reach out to him and say, hey, we're attaching the name of your organization to something that we're doing on the show and talking about 10 times a day?
5: It would have been nice. Just a little heads up.
3: I was looking at it like it's going to be a surprise.
4: Oh. Yeah. We're going to hand over a check, and that's when you'll know that we were working to raise a little bit of money. So if you want to help out a great organization, First Responders First, yeah, this is the first they're hearing of it, but make sure you go to tjriggins.com/deals and use all of our Amazon links, or you can scan the QR code on screen right now. tjriggins.com/deals.
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4: All right, ladies and gentlemen, thank you so much for listening to our little show here. Riggins, I have a quick question for you. Then we will present the same question to you, Lindsay. So stand by. Riggins, if somebody gave you $1 billion, what is the first thing you would do?
5: Buy a house.
4: First thing you do is buy a house. Okay. Lindsay, what's the first thing you would do if somebody gave you $1 billion?
6: Oh, I'd have to consult a financial advisor because what I would want to do is go nuts.
4: Okay.
6: So that's
4: how. What would you go buy?
6: Like, I would get on our Amazon page and just go. I mean, spend like $20,000.
4: Okay. So would you go to a clothing place first, or would you go get a new car first? What would you do?
6: I mean, I don't know. Maybe a car.
4: Now, somebody gives you this $1 billion, and Kyle doesn't know it yet. Let's look at it that way. Somebody just says, here's $1 billion. You get to keep it all, but you got to do something with it in the next 15 minutes. What are you doing?
6: I think the easiest thing would be to go to a car dealership and just get a car, pay okay. cash, get out.
4: Okay. Well, this young man is asking people on the street what they would do with $1 billion. What's the first thing they would do? Listen to what they said.
7: $1 billion. What would you do?
8: $1 billion. The first thing I'm doing is go and get some cash because I'm gonna throw like $1 million in Magic. I'm gonna throw $1 million in every strip club in Atlanta.
9: All right, first thing I'm gonna do, I'm getting chicken wing.
4: First thing I'm gonna do is get some chicken wing.
5: It's a great plan. I love that.
6: I think
4: y'all are going too big with it. You're just like, Riggins, how long is it gonna take you to go find a house, get the real estate agent?
5: Yeah.
4: You know, do the paperwork, all that. Lindsay, you're going on Amazon. You're looking around. You're trying to get to a car dealership and all. This man says, first thing I'm going to do is get some wings.
6: Yep. Wings. That's it. Simple.
5: I take back my answer. I'm getting some wings, and then I'm going to go throw money in every strip club in Atlanta.
4: $1 million in every strip club in Atlanta.
6: Or do you find a casino and just get crazy? Because that's my dream.
4: We laugh at the chicken wings. But it makes perfect sense. You go, you sit down, get your chicken wings, and then you think, all right, what's the next thing I'm going to do?
6: Right.
4: I got $1 billion minus, you know, 15, because I got the 10 piece.
5: You're not kidding.
6: You need time to process it. You're right. He's right. Actually the smarter one of all of us.
4: He is.
6: Yeah.
4: Let me give me some chicken wing.
5: All flats.
4: Yeah. That's what, you can splurge for all flats. Yeah. Y'all out here trying to chase down realtors and car dealers, and Jeff Bezos and everybody else. I'm like, let's get a plan.
6: Let's get a plan.
4: Chicken wings and some beer.
6: I get that.
4: Well, you see, he's way smarter than y'all are.
6: I know.
4: It's true. Thinking it through, baby.
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16: I'm about to reveal something about myself that I have never told anyone. But I have two jobs.
14: Noted.
16: I do this morning show, and then I do a show at night on another radio station. And whenever I can find something that works for both, it's one of the greatest feelings, because it cuts down on, whoa, okay, that's some work I don't have to do now. I got something that works on both. So I played this clip the other night on my other show, and I wanted to play it. I'm going to play it for the two of you and see if you can tell me what my reaction to this guy's observation is, okay? How I responded to this guy and what he said on the TikToks. Okay, here we go. Listen.
3: Like, I'm not even trying to start a race war, but they just had me thinking about something. And I genuinely feel like sometimes some, not all white people care more about their animals than they care about black people. Like, I feel like if you had to have them choose between saving their dog or saving like a group of black people in a heartbeat, they would choose. Like, I'm not saying all, by the way, like, I'm not trying to start a race war, but I feel like a lot.
16: Okay. So a lot of white people would choose saving their dog over a group of black people.
15: And what did you say?
16: Well, what do you think I said?
15: You said Lindsay and Riggins not only would save the dog over black people, but also white people and everyone in between.
16: White people would save their dogs over white people too.
15: Yeah. Yes.
16: So it's not a race issue. It's just a priorities issue.
15: Sure. Yes.
18: And I don't even think that
15: is. Yes.
16: What, Lindsay?
15: And the answer would be yes.
16: They've just saved dogs over people in general.
15: Yeah. Mm-hmm. I'm not answer. I'm sorry.
16: Yeah.
15: Not speaking for Riggins, but I know what his answer is too.
18: I
15: mean,
18: I would save my dog for sure over some people.
15: Yeah. I'd save your dog. I haven't even met your dog.
16: How close does the person have to be to you for you to save the person over the dog?
18: I would say as close as my family, my immediate family, and like you guys.
16: One of your nieces? I mean, your niece or one of your nephews?
18: Yeah. Yeah. Okay. Them too.
16: Even the ones that live in Atlanta?
18: Even the ones that live in Atlanta.
16: They're far away.
18: Yeah, they are far away.
15: Yeah.
18: The ones that, yeah. A cousin, though? They're
16: ones I don't see very often. They live in Atlanta? No. But a first cousin? No.
18: No.
15: Yeah. I'd have to see the person on a regular basis. Even if it's once a year, I got to see you once a year.
16: Okay. Well, Lindsay, what about a sister-in-law? Or Riggins, about a sister-in-law?
18: Sorry.
16: Dog gets saved over them?
18: Yep.
15: They listen to the show. I'm kidding. I love you guys.
16: Mm-hmm.
18: Yeah. Peanut, you're dead.
16: Huh? Yeah, Riggins' sister-in-law, one of his sisters-in-law's name is Peanut. She gone.
18: Real gone.
15: Peanut.
16: Okay. Yeah. But, you know, what I did say about him, I said, you know, good for you. You made a good observation. You just tried to spin it into a race issue when there's no race issue. It's just an issue.
15: And it's even him saying it.
16: A white people issue.
15: Even him saying it's not a race issue was a race issue. You know what I'm saying?
16: He's saying he's not trying to start a race war, but
15: right.
16: Yeah, there's no racial component to it. It's just they save him over white people too.
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5: You know, we've been on the subject of dogs this morning, people's pets and stuff. And here's an incredible story. I think this is just, this is what sets dogs apart from other pets. Things like this. There's a rescue dog in New Zealand. Became a hero after rescuing its new owner from a house fire. The man was sleeping, but the dog bit him to wake him up before the fire spread, and he escaped with only minor injuries. Unfortunately, the home was destroyed, but officials say that the man probably wouldn't have survived without the dog rescuing him. Isn't that incredible?
6: It's amazing.
7: Mm-hmm. That's all you need. This one story and
5: yep.
7: You're saving dogs over people. Yep. Mm-hmm.
5: But then the, you know, the man said that he hated it, but he still had to zap him with the shock collar for biting.
7: I hope you made that up.
6: Stupid.
5: don't bite. No biting.
7: Did you guys have a shock collar?
6: No.
7: Because your dog was big, TJ.
5: Yeah, we had one.
7: Okay. Little dogs can get them. That's why I'm asking.
5: And, you know, Jody always acted real tough with it. Because our dog was a golden doodle, and he was 100 pounds, and he was, you know, just a big oaf, you know. And he would go to do stuff. She'd wear that thing around her neck, and she'd just run at him and with it in her hand. You better, you know, like she's just showing it to him, like he's going to look at it and go, "Oh, I won't do that anymore." And then she would act all tough. I would zap him. Like she'll tell stories now. I zapped him with that thing. She never put it above vibrate.
7: Mm-hmm. That's me.
5: Yeah.
6: Seeing Jody run at you in anger is enough to correct any behavior.
5: Yeah. I always wonder why you're even doing that. Just yell at him in that voice.
6: Yeah, right. just nag him to death.
7: It's like, ow, I'll stop barking.
5: You know, little friend Jenny has a new dog, and he's a year old, and he's some kind of special German shepherd. So he's beautiful, and he's funny. And he's a lot of fun, but she's still, you know, working with him, training him. But he's technically a puppy still, and he's got all this energy and on. She's not used to that. She's used to getting dogs that are older and, you know, already settled and stuff. And I told somebody the other day, they asked me what the dog's name was, and I said, his name is Rio No.
7: Rio No.
5: Because we'll be just sitting all of a sudden, she goes, Rio No. And, you know, I'm jumpy anyway. Yeah. And when a woman screams out, it startles me. I'm like, oh, I'm having palpitations. Oh, Rio No. That's his name. Rio No.
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8: 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I love it.
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1: They say the holy water's watered down, and this town's lost its faith. Our colors will fade eventually, so if our time is running out, day after day, we'll make the mundane a masterpiece. Oh my, oh my love, I take one look at you, you're taking me.

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1: Hola. Buenos dias. Riggins, I have to admit that it took me a second this morning after I watched this video you sent me to understand what this girl was talking about and why it was such a nightmare for her on a first date. First of all, she was doing that thing with put a finger down if, you know, well, she could have just told the story. It would have been easier. But so play the audio, and then if you need an explanation, we will provide that. So this is her talking about something that happened that was bad on a first date. Listen.
2: Put a finger down if you're on a first date with a guy and you go to open up your phone to go show him something, and what pops up is his childhood home on Google Earth on his street facing his home.
1: Oops. She went to show him something on her phone and it was still on where she had basically been stalking him.
3: Yeah.
1: Like trying to find out so much about him. She even found his childhood home.
3: Yep. Now,
1: I wonder if his parents still live there.
3: That's a great
1: say that, which she could have included all that information and still made it under 30 seconds as fast as she talks.
3: True.
1: Take her down. If you want to show your first date and you show your, it's on a childhood home in the street. Is it? What?
4: Whirlwind.
1: Slow down, girl.
4: Always got to X out that stuff. You always come on, girl.
1: So I wonder what he said. Well, first of all, if she's hot enough, he's not going to care. Riggins, yeah. You take that as a compliment.
3: I would. Yeah. I'm looking for a girl who's obsessed with me. So looking up my childhood home before we even have a first date, that's a green flag for me. I know for a lot of guys, that would be a red flag to me. That's like, you know, all systems go. Let's get it on.
1: Yeah. You could go to her apartment for the first time and accidentally walk into her dark room where she's taken photos of you and your family from across the street and had them and developed them on her own, you know, like they show in movies and stuff. You'd be like, oh my God, as they're hanging on the strings with clothespins.
3: Yeah.
1: You're looking like, oh my God, look what she's done. I love that.
3: That's so cool. Can I look at your Brian hair doll? She's got like a doll made of hair and it looks just like me. I think it's great.
4: That's not voodoo, right?
3: Hey, that's voodoo so doll. Cool. Yeah, it's great.
1: Oh, I love how you captured me here as I was leaving the grocery store. You've got quite a flair for photography. I love that about you already.
0: Candid. Thank you for joining us.
5: Oh my God. I love it.
6: 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I love it.
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1: Yes, it is. Well, you think you're informed? Not yet. You finna be.
2: You finna be. The NBA Finals starts, I believe, in just a couple of days, and the New York Knicks are going to be playing. And one of the biggest New York Knicks fan is Timothée Chalamet. And he was approached by an employee from Chipotle while he was at a Knicks game the other day. And they gave him like their version of a black card. So it was a Chipotle gold card with his name engraved on it. So anytime he goes to Chipotle, he can get a free meal. And this is all based on a video that appeared on social media 2 weeks ago of Timothée indulging on a Chipotle bowl inside a Chipotle restaurant in New York. So, you know.
3: Why he need a free meal every time? He's just going to get free Chipotle?
2: Yeah.
1: Ace and I used to have that at Wendy's. We had a gold card at Wendy's that allowed us a free, combo. Of any kind, whatever we wanted.
3: Nice.
1: And it was so rare that every Wendy's we tried to use it, they didn't know what it was, and they had to go ask the manager, and the manager had to look it up.
3: My God.
1: In the hanging book.
2: Was it something they would scan, or did it have a number on it? Like, how did they use it? Did it have your name? I mean, what was?
1: Yeah, it had our names on it, and it was a Wendy's gold card, and they, you know, back then, you couldn't just, I don't know that there was even an easy way to just Google it, you know? So they had, you know, every location has a handbook that, you know, all the rules and everything. And I think that's how they would go look it up.
3: My question is, when it's over, mm-hmm. do they just cut it off, or do they ask for it back, or how does that work?
1: I don't know. I really don't know.
2: You don't have it still?
1: No.
2: Yeah, I got like, why would you get rid of, like, I can't imagine the circumstance.
1: I think it was good for a year.
3: Okay.
1: I think it was good for a year.
3: Okay.
2: And did you take advantage?
1: Yeah, I used it all the time.
2: Okay.
1: Can't imagine. I didn't use it as much when I knew that, you know, it was going to be a whole, you know, ruckus. It's going to take longer for them to figure out that it's not some sort of a, you know, a ripoff. You know, that's not, I'm not a fraudster.
3: Yeah.
1: Right. Like, is it really worth, you know, because back then, you know, a combo was $5.
2: Yeah.
1: Like, is it worth the $5 for me to have to sit here an extra 10 minutes for them to realize that I'm not trying to rip them off?
3: Especially for you.
1: Yeah.
3: You know, you don't want to sit around and.
1: Yeah, I'm busy.
3: You're busy.
2: Yeah. TJ doesn't have time to be scamming nobody. Ace might have, though. Yeah.
0: This is the TJ and Regan Show.

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7: Major League Baseball, the Atlanta Braves in Cincinnati tonight as they begin a three-game weekend series with the Reds. On Thursday night, the Braves beat the Boston Red Sox 10-2, taking 2 of 3 in that series. Chris Sale improving to 8-3 on the season. Ronald Acuna Jr. with a grand slam. Michael Harris and Ozzie Albies also homered for Atlanta. Tonight it'll be Grant Holmes going up against Chris Paddock. The Braves minus a run and a half plus 112 on the run line. The Reds getting a run and a half minus 134 on the money line. Atlanta minus 146. Cincinnati plus 124. The over-under at 9.5. I'm Tony DeZiri, Bob 93.3.

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2: Yeah, yeah. You know, I ran around saying that for a long time because, you know, Ice Cube said that all the time. Yeah, yeah. And I didn't know that it was a cocaine reference.
3: I still did not know that.
2: Yeah, what do they call it? Yayo?
4: Yeah.
3: Yayo, yeah.
2: Mm-hmm.
4: Some yay.
2: Mm-hmm.
4: Well, that's now, no longer a part of you.
2: No, that's not. Freebasing is no longer part of my life.
4: Well, TJ was on my mind. You know, tomorrow is National Smile Day, and Lindsay was talking about how she feels about when older guys tell women to smile. And she said she doesn't like it, but she's not that offended by it. But I bet, you know, TJ, you always talk about how your wife, when she goes into stores, she'll always come home and say like, oh, this guy asked me about my shoes today, mm-hmm. or this guy asked me blah, blah, blah. And you would always point out like, Jody, those guys are clearly flirting with you. And it might not be, you know, like they're openly hitting on you, but that's what's happening, right?
2: Yeah. Mm-hmm.
4: Do guys tell her to smile?
2: No.
3: Never?
2: Nobody does, because she's always smiling.
4: She is.
2: Except when she's around me.
4: Interesting.
2: But no, people will, I mean, they always talk about her smile because it's huge.
4: Yeah.
2: Big old teeth.
3: Yeah.
2: So I don't think anybody, and her teeth are so big that when she's talking, it may even look like she's smiling anyway. So it's like, you know, it's almost like her teeth are so big that it looks like she doesn't have any lips.
4: Yeah.
2: You know, Riggins, they look like big urinals.
4: Big urinals, a big row of urinals. Just mm-hmm. big and shiny and white. But, you know, maybe that's why she's so fast in stores. Like you always point out, like you like to take your time and like pick up an item and look at it. Meanwhile, she's cruising through the aisles. It's amazing that any guy could get a hold of her for that long to flirt with her, considering how fast she's moving through the store.
2: Yeah. And I'm sure that some of the times, as a matter of fact, I remember a couple of times when they have commented on how, hey, slow down. Oh, there's a woman in a hurry. Oh, that kind of thing.
3: The worst.
2: That's fun. Let me get out of your way.
4: Well, thank God she is moving so fast, or else she would just be like surrounded by creepy old guys all the time.
2: Yeah, say, hey, onward, Christian soldier. She's walking with a purpose now.
3: Gosh, would hate that.
2: Hey, look out there! You're gonna get a speeding ticket.
3: Bad.
4: I love it.
5: Yeah.
6: All right, let's go.
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Good morning and happy Friday. It's Austin on Carolina's number one hit music station, Bob 93.3. I've been doing radio since like high school, and I don't know what it is. There are still days like today where I wake up and I go, what am I even going to talk about when I crack the mic? And then I run out of time, and it's time to talk, and I have nothing to say. But it's Friday, so that's a good thing. It's Bob 93.3.

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Since October, I've been on this weight loss journey, this lifestyle change, and I've been eating really well. But then I see things like this that make me really want to cheat. Jersey Mike's brought back its chicken salad for a limited time. I might be cheating this weekend. It's okay to cheat sometimes.

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And if you look for something to do tomorrow, maybe head out to Kinston, Granger Stadium, get some baseball on with the Downey's Bird Dogs. If you're not a big fan of baseball, they do have a dog. His name is Tonga. He's awesome, too. So if you like dogs, another reason to go. First pitch tomorrow is at 7 o'clock. They're doing a

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1: They say the holy water's watered down, and this town's lost its faith. 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Oh my, my, oh my, my love, I take one look at you, you're taking me

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TikTokers are giving Harry Styles a hard time because on his tour, he's not singing the high notes in his song. 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

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I feel like I say that every couple weeks, but then something else absolutely ridiculous happens. Like this. Coors and Wrangler have teamed up to create beer-infused jeans. Why? It's Pod 33.

0: G's perspective. And before me, they got a trick, I have to find a contraceptive. 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
1: Yeah.
0: And that's realer than real deal, holy fuck.

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It's Jason Derulo, Sexy for

0: 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Bruno Mars said he always knew he was going to be into music.
1: I was always going to be doing music. That's all I know. It's been in my... there's videos of me you could look up on the internet of me as this big, singing and dancing. And I'm not good at anything else. And that's all I wanted to do. And I was just... I wanted to take it to the next level. That's why I moved to California.
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if you were a kid in the 90s, maybe even the 80s, and you spent a bunch of time at your grandparents' house, you remember Fresca, right? The old person soda. You may not have even had it since then, but now maybe you should. There's a new alcoholic version of Fresca, Fresca Hard. It's hitting the stores, and they're saying it's going to be the seltzer of the summer. I'll be the judge of that. It's Austin, Carolina's number one hit music station.

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You have until Sunday to get entered. 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

believe it's already time for me to go. It's Austin on Bop 93.3. Today's quote coming from Lucille Ball. Perfect going into the weekend. I'd rather regret the things I've done than regret the things I haven't done. Perfect for the weekend. Do something you want to do. Gina's in next. I'm back Monday after the TJ and Rickett Show on Bop 93.3. See ya.

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1: 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Here we go. What would Kesha do? Text me 800-260-0933. Just tell me, what would Kesha do in this situation? And you're going to get a pair of tickets for Kesha at Coastal Credit Union Music Park June 10th. All right, here's a scenario. You accidentally like your crush's pic from 2017. What would Kesha do if she did that? I think she would instantly comment something like, ha ha,

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Did you hear how Bruno said the word said? Shed? He says shed. I hear that. Every time I hear that song now, it's like an earworm. It's Gina, all the hits, Bob 93.3. Coming up in 10 minutes, what's trending for your Friday? 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

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My name is Gina. My partner in crime, J-Mac. It's going to do it back-to-back, beat-to-beat for you with the 5 o'clock traffic jam. If you get requests, go ahead and get them in now.

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In Jacksonville, you're going to meet him next. I could

0: 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Let's meet Vecna. Yes, just like Stranger Things. Vecna is waiting at Lenoir County SPCA. He is the cutest pup, and I don't understand why he's been the one who has been left behind. His 8 brothers and sisters started their journey in the puppy room, and everyone but Vecna has been adopted. So he's outgrown the puppy room. He's about 4 months old. He does great with dogs. He loves treats. He's already neutered and microchipped. This boy is ready to go. Take lots of selfies with you. Sit in your lap. Be all cute. Get on your couch. Sleep in your bed. And do all the things that cute little fur babies do. So go see Vecna now. Make him yours. A big thank you to Lenoir County SPCA for all you do. Tap the Bob 93.3 app or hit bob93.3.com. Oh, and we've got it posted on the socials, too. Make sure you're giving us lots of shares so we can get Vecna his new forever home.
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93.3 All the Hits, where you get all the hits and you get all the winning. Nobody even comes close to what we give you. 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So give me more.

Carolina's number one hit music station, Bob 93.3. What's up? I'm Zach, and you're finally freaking Friday. If you want to hear something today, you can hit me up on the text line, 800-260-0933. Bruno Mars coming up, also requested 50 Cent in the club. That's coming up after Tame Impala and Jenny. It's Dracula. It's Bob 93.3.

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She's 20 years old. She was born in Orlando, and her name is Bella Kathleen Ann Williams. It's Bella K now. I love it. I love it. I love it. Bob 93.3. I like people.

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So there's that. They hooked up in the late 80s, by the way. 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

Bob 93.3 on Zach. CNN trying to make the 4th of July like New Year's Eve because Anderson Cooper and Andy Cohen, they're going to be hosting the Independence Eve live Times Square countdown on July 3rd. 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